Got my finger on the trigger, but I don't know who to trust. When I look into your eyes,

rushed over to try and get a sunset vibe because I really wanted to. I think it's gonna look amazing. And I'm trying to get that sunlight moment. I mean, not sunlight moment. I'm trying to get the sunset moment.